my plate and my cup. 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I took a rose from the hand of a child. When I kiss your lips, the honey drips. 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

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The game's gotten old, the deck's gone cold, I'm gonna have to put you down for a while.

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Oh, that didn't work.

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1: 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If you want to save your soul from hell, riding on our reins, then cowboy, change your ways today, or with us you will ride, trying to catch the devil's herd.

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I'm strong enough not to heed. I don't build up illusion till it makes me sick. 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
0: Look at you. Ow! 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You worry me, my baby. You worry me, baby. You worry me to death. Can't you see that you worry me? You worry me, baby. 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Lord have mercy.

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And I don't.

0: 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Well, you got me worried. Yeah, you got a little man walking the floor, talking in my sleep. I can't hear him. What's wrong with me? What's wrong with me? I'm worried so bad, so bad. Lord, yeah. I'm so worried. Honey, you make me think of somebody else. Somebody better come here quick.
1: Yeah, yeah, baby.
0: Worry. Oh, girl, somebody better.
2: I'm worried.
0: Somebody come get me now.
2: I'm so worried.
0: Y'all better come on get me. I'm worried. Don't you see the tears rolling down? Don't you see?
2: Yeah, yeah.
0: I cried all night long.
2: I'm crying, I'm worried, I'm crying, and I'm worried. And I don't want to cry and worry anymore. I don't cry anymore.
0: No!
2: Worry!
0: Yeah,
2: yeah.
0: You worrying me.
2: Well, you got me worried.
0: You worrying me. Baby,
2: oh, I'm worried.
0: The tears
2: worried. I'm so
0: face.
2: Worried. Oh, I'm about to lose my mind.
0: Down my face, baby.

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She said wasn't nothing she could do. She was working on poisoning your father. She a deviant, just like you.

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There he is with my woman.

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I pulled my hand grenade, shook it in his face,